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14: 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Yeah, it's true. And according to a new report by the Environmental Working Group, a health advocacy organization, a lot of this produce is tainted with PFAS, which are sometimes referred to as forever chemicals. Why? Well, the EPA says pesticides keep America's food supply safe, abundant, and affordable. And of course, these chemicals are used in every state, not just California. 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I'm Dr. Sanjay Gupta, helping you live a better life.
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16: A better life with Dr. Sanjay Gupta.
17: For the 9th year in a row, Finland has been named the happiest country in the world. That's according to the World Happiness Report put out every year by the Wellbeing Research Center at the University of Oxford in the UK. Two other Nordic nations, Iceland and Denmark, came in at numbers 2 and 3. Now, having spent quite a bit of time in these countries over my 2.5 decades as a journalist, I can tell you that this is not at all that surprising. There's an entirely different way of thinking in these countries. We before me, you might say. In other words, the mentality is less adversarial and much more, we're all in this together. One other interesting thing that came up was that no matter where someone lived, the more time they spent on social media, the less happy they were. Want to smile? It's simple. Put your phone away for a bit. I'm Dr. Sanjay Gupta, helping you live a better life.
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1: appreciate it. Thank you. Joe Dippy, Alabama, both on the way. Here's Alan Jackson.

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0: Okay, so, yeah, this is kind of gross, but, you know, I figured I'd share it with you anyway. Have you ever noticed that your breath seems worse in the summertime? Well, it's because, well, experts say anyway, that hot weather dries out your mouth and helps odor-causing bacteria to grow inside of your mouth. Yeah, the good news is eating breakfast actually helps. True story. So, you know, congratulations. Your breath stinks, but Honey Nut Cheerios is a hygiene product now.
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18: You ever wake up in the middle of the night or maybe first thing in the morning and notice drool on your pillow? 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

Hope you're having a great night. Thanks for hanging out with us. Sugarland on the way in a few minutes. Diamond Rio coming up too. You're going to look at your history lesson for this evening coming up in less than 10 minutes.

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0: So, you know, Father's Day coming up this weekend, and German Father's Day is significantly different than the Father's Day we have over here. Apparently, instead of, grilling burgers and opening gifts like we do in the U.S., groups of men pull wagons full of beer all through town for Father's Day in Germany. Honestly, there's a dad listening right now. He's wondering how quick he can get a passport for Father's Day.
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8: A better life with Dr. Sanjay Gupta.
9: For the ninth year in a row, Finland has been named the happiest country in the world. That's according to the World Happiness Report put out every year by the Wellbeing Research Center at the University of Oxford in the UK. Two other Nordic nations, Iceland and Denmark, came in at numbers 2 and 3. Now, having spent quite a bit of time in these countries over my 2.5 decades as a journalist, I can tell you that this is not at all that surprising. There's an entirely different way of thinking in these countries. We before me, you might say. In other words, the mentality is less adversarial and much more, we're all in this together. One other interesting thing that came up was that no matter where someone lived, the more time they spent on social media, the less happy they were. Want to smile? It's simple. Put your phone away for a bit. I'm Dr. Sanjay Gupta, helping you live a better life.
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0: Couple of Georges coming up in a few minutes. You know, just a couple of dudes named George, like George Jones and George Strait. Both on the way shortly. Faith Hill now. And Breathe.

country music, almost as good as Mama's homemade apple pie. I said almost, Mama. 107.1 Nash Icon is country.

0: one point or another, you probably have wondered what the biggest key to happiness is. 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
0: Did you know that almost half the vegetables and more than three quarters of the fruit that we eat in this country come from just one state, California? Yeah, it's true. And according to a new report by the Environmental Working Group, a health advocacy organization, a lot of this produce is tainted with PFAS, which are sometimes referred to as forever chemicals. Why? Well, the EPA says pesticides keep America's food supply safe, abundant, and affordable. And of course, these chemicals are used in every state, not just California. Now, if you are worried, though, about how much you're consuming, the best thing to do is to buy organic produce, if and when you can. Organic or not, you should rinse all fruits and vegetables under running water. Don't use any soap. And as one epidemiologist told us, use a brush on sturdier items like carrots, potatoes, and cucumbers. I'm Dr. Sanjay Gupta, helping you live a better life.
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21: Did you know that almost half the vegetables and more than three quarters of the fruit that we eat in this country come from just one state, California? Yeah, it's true. And according to a new report by the Environmental Working Group, a health advocacy organization, a lot of this produce is tainted with PFAS, which are sometimes referred to as forever chemicals. Why? Well, the EPA says pesticides keep America's food supply safe, abundant, and affordable. And of course, these chemicals are used in every state, not just California. Now, if you are worried, though, about how much you're consuming, the best thing to do is to buy organic produce, if and when you can. Organic or not, you should rinse all fruits and vegetables under running water. Don't use any soap. And as one epidemiologist told us, use a brush on sturdier items like carrots, potatoes, and cucumbers. I'm Dr. Sanjay Gupta, helping you live a better life.
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Well, he lowered his voice, then he raised his brow. 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
23: Staying active every day will go a long way towards helping you live a happy, healthy, and pain-free life. And there's perhaps no movement more fundamental than walking. It reinforces the alignment, stability, and coordinated muscle activation that supports how your body moves, whether you're doing strenuous exercise or simply going about your daily life. This is according to Dana Santis, a strength and conditioning specialist. Even though you walk every day, Dana does say you can make small adjustments to immediately improve your walking mechanics. So, keep your rib cage stacked over your pelvis. 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Allow your arms to swing naturally in coordination with your legs. Keep your gaze forward, your jaw relaxed, and then just breathe in through your nose and out through your mouth. I'm Dr. Sanjay Gupta, helping you live a better life.
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15: 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Social offloading. 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
2: I was all but 22, I think, at the time. I'd been out on the road, lonely at night. 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Well, I saw him walk in with his cowboy hat. 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

0: Your favorite country hits, and I got more of them. My name's Jack Womack. Oh, so Alan Jackson's sneaking up on us. One of the final big shows, too, at the old Nissan Stadium. Now, he is going to be doing his last call show here. Not this Saturday, but a week from Saturday. Some of you lucky enough and got tickets, I know. Hey, George Strait added to that. But let me tell you what a big deal this is, okay? George will not leave Texas sometimes even for his own award honors. I mean, the big ones in Music City, so he must really like Alan. King is coming up with Blue Clear Sky.
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23: A better life with Dr. Sanjay Gupta.
24: Did you know that almost half the vegetables and more than three quarters of the fruit that we eat in this country come from just one state, California? Yeah, it's true. And according to a new report by the Environmental Working Group, a health advocacy organization, a lot of this produce is tainted with PFAS, which are sometimes referred to as forever chemicals. Why? Well, the EPA says pesticides keep America's food supply safe, abundant, and affordable. And of course, these chemicals are used in every state, not just California. 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

0: Well, we all know the story about how Mark Chestnut hated doing I Don't Want to Miss a Thing. That doesn't mean that he hated rock and roll. In fact, he was an absolute fanatic in the 70s. His ultimate dream before going country, he wanted to replicate the giant drum setup of Peter Criss from Kiss. That's right. Well, he definitely took a different direction. He rocks Las Vegas country's game, you might say. We'll hear from Mark coming up along with Justin Moore.
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0: 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Let's do two Justin Moores. Want to? We'll do them after Mark Chestnut, okay?

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19: For the 9th year in a row, Finland has been named the happiest country in the world. That's according to the World Happiness Report put out every year by the Wellbeing Research Center at the University of Oxford in the UK. Two other Nordic nations, Iceland and Denmark, came in at numbers 2 and 3. Now, having spent quite a bit of time in these countries over my 2.5 decades as a journalist, I can tell you that this is not at all that surprising. There's an entirely different way of thinking in these countries. We before me, you might say. In other words, the mentality is less adversarial and much more, we're all in this together. One other interesting thing that came up was that no matter where someone lived, the more time they spent on social media, the less happy they were. Want to smile? It's simple. Put your phone away for a bit. I'm Dr. Sanjay Gupta, helping you live a better life.
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27: A Better Life with Dr. Sanjay Gupta.
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0: The country hits you know and love and a few new favorites. It's Womack. Okay, so we were talking about this before the break. 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According to Ask Men. It's Womack with you. I've got a classic from Colin Ray and one from Luke Combs.
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13: 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A new study out of Turkey found that chatbots are recommending to teen boys and girls that they restrict their daily calories to dangerously low levels and eat a balance of nutrients that are kind of out of whack. Remember, teenagers are growing, one pediatrician told us. 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

0: Cole Swindell, Forever to Me. A new report from the World Health Organization shows that life expectancy across Africa has increased by about 10 years between 2000 and 2019. This despite ongoing challenges like wars, famine, and disease. Much of the improvement is linked to major reductions in child mortality and better control of diseases like HIV, malaria, and tuberculosis. I think we had to give some credit to USA for Africa. I really do. The song, do you remember the song? I heard it the other day. I was like, oh, this brings back so many memories. I think I was trying to do the same thing I was trying to do when I was a kid, listening to USA for Africa, We Are the World. It was name every artist as they started singing. Ooh, isn't that Huey Lewis? That's like ones were like Bruce Springsteen and Bob Dylan. They were really easy. So was Michael Jackson, of course, you know, but some of them were a little tough, you know.
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11: Well, good Thursday morning to you. Craig Vaughn in the studio. Going back to 1994 from her Thinking About You album. Yeah, here's Trisha Yearwood, X's and O's.

0: Toby Keith, a little less talk and a lot more action. Well, could your smartphone be the newest form of birth control? That's the question researchers are asking after two recent studies found a connection between smartphone use and declining fertility rates. One study from the National Bureau of Economic Research looked at the rollout of the iPhone after its 2007 debut. Researchers found that counties with early access to the iPhone saw birth rates drop between 4 and 8% among teens and between 3% and 6% among women in their early 20s. The researchers say smartphones aren't the only reason women are having fewer children, but it does play a role because they're changing people's behaviors. As people spend more time on their phone, they also spend less time socializing in person, and that means a little less hanky-panky going on. A separate study examining 128 countries found birth rates tended to decline faster as smartphone use became more widespread. Not everyone is convinced, though. Some experts point out that U.S. teen birth rates had already been falling for years before the smartphone arrived. 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
27: 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But you're not. Not by a long shot. According to a new report by the Pew Research Center, 10% of U.S. adults are caring for a parent over age 65. Millions more are caring for a spouse or partner 65 or older. Beyond the sheer numbers, this report, perhaps unsurprisingly, found a major difference in caregiver well-being between men and women. One psychologist we spoke to suggested thinking 5 years in the future and imagining where you are right now. Will you be glad you took something on, or regretful that you didn't? You also need to cut yourself some slack, he said, especially women. Don't try to shoulder all of the burden by yourself. You might need to ask for help before you burn out. You'll be so glad you did. I'm Dr. Sanjay Gupta, helping you live a better life.
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0: Ronnie Millsap, Stranger in My House, coming out in 1983. What an interesting song. It was a huge hit from him, crossover hit. Got played on all the pop stations and all that kind of stuff. But it features a rock guitar solo in the middle there. Some country stations would edit out the solo of the song. And actually, a station in Denver refused to play it because they said it sounded like a Led Zeppelin song. How about that? You think there's a lot of arguments today about what country music should be. There you go. That particular airplay lost from the Denver station likely kept the song from going up to number one, by the way. That is crazy. Times really haven't changed.
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0: Jody Messina, heads Carolina, tails California. Well, there's a TikTok trend of making blue hot dogs, supposedly, by the way. It's easy. You just soak your hot dogs in Gatorade for about 15 minutes. They turn an amazing blue color and are packed with electrolytes, you know, from the Gatorade. The comments are hilarious. One person said, "Proof you can't eat at everybody's house." Another said, "We are not attending." The videos don't really explain how they taste, so someone at a food blog did some experimenting. The cooking instructions are vague, but it seemed like the idea was to cook them by boiling them in Gatorade. The reviewer said the smell was quote-unquote wild and caught him off guard. It did change color to a disturbing dark blue, but only on the surface. He used Fierce Grape Gatorade, but said that the flavor was actually subtle. Two notes. It doesn't work to just soak them in Gatorade so you can grill them. They need to be boiled. And that process can be awkward because, you know, they float. The reviewer concluded that it could be a fun stunt to do with kids if blue hot dogs is something they'd actually eat, but there's no redeeming value for adults. Yeah, I would think you would boil.
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20: A better life with Dr. Sanjay Gupta.
21: Eating a healthy diet is not only good for you physically, it can also keep your brain sharp as you age. According to a new study out of China, people who most closely followed the MIND diet slowed aging in key structures inside their brains by more than 2 years. The MIND diet is a combination of the Mediterranean diet, which we talk a lot about, and the DASH diet, which stands for Dietary Approaches to Stop Hypertension. All three of these diets are similar, but the MIND diet puts more of an emphasis on berries, beans, leafy green vegetables, fish, poultry, whole grains, olive oil, and nuts. You're not going to eat foods with a lot of saturated fat. We're talking cheese, butter, red meat, or anything fried. You really don't have to eat like this 100% of the time. That's the key. Just do the best that you can. I'm Dr. Sanjay Gupta, helping you live a better life.
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0: Riley Green and Worst Way. Well, Shania Twain, currently in the UK, is Harry Styles' opener at his 12-date residency at Wembley Stadium. In a new interview, she explained it happened because she respects Harry's relationship with his mom. When they first met, Harry told Shania how he's a fan because of his mom and even asked Shania to send her a birthday message. Shania also was Harry's surprise guest at Coachella in 2022. So, when Harry asked her to join him in the UK, it was a no-brainer for her. Quote, I'm like, of course, only for you, Harry. I'm sure there's a little money being exchanged there, too. I'm just saying, I love all that. But the pessimist in me wants to go, yeah, she's not doing it for free or something.
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16: A better life with Dr. Sanjay Gupta.
17: Heart disease is still the leading cause of death here in the United States and around the world. But what if there was something you could do earlier in life to reduce the odds of becoming a statistic? Well, here in the United States, tens of millions of adults already take a statin to lower their cholesterol. But new guidance put out by the American College of Cardiology and the American Heart Association now emphasize that treating high cholesterol sooner could significantly reduce a person's lifetime risk of heart attack or stroke. How early are we talking? In your 30s, believe it or not. Of course, you need to talk to your doctor about whether statins are right for you, but you should know that the evidence is really starting to stack up that shows the earlier you get a jump on reducing lifelong exposure to plaque-causing lipids and lipoproteins, the better the odds are going to be for you. Make sure you get your cholesterol checked. That's the first step. I'm Dr. Sanjay Gupta, helping you live a better life.
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10: For the 9th year in a row, Finland has been named the happiest country in the world. That's according to the World Happiness Report put out every year by the Wellbeing Research Center at the University of Oxford in the UK. Two other Nordic nations, Iceland and Denmark, came in at numbers 2 and 3. 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
3: What if I could tell you when a wildfire was going to happen?

0: of a sudden, when you do that, when you think, well, you know, these they're going to control the outcome of these games, then you may as well be watching professional wrestling. It's not really sports anymore. It's
1: true,
0: professional wrestling. I mean, you're watching a drama. You know what I mean?
2: Yeah, and even that now, I realized it was fairly recently.
0: Mm-hmm.
2: You can even bet on that now.
0: Yeah.
2: Which, that was kind of...
0: You can?
2: Yeah. I mean, so, obviously it seems like you can bet on anything you want, you know.
0: Oh, you can. You can.
2: All around, but...
0: Mm-hmm. You can. You can, but now the deal with and the other deal with Sorsby, his numbers weren't all that hot. I realize he's 6'3", 225, 235, whatever. It depends on what his agent's putting out that day. I keep hearing different things, but his talent. I'm not so sure his talent outweighs the liabilities he brings to the table. It's going to take somebody that is that has got the room, let's say the space to keep him in it, not hurt him. Because this guy, if you do this, it's strictly a big roll of the dice. If you do this, I mean, if everything I've read said that Mendoza still would have been taken before him in last year's draft, if he would have came out last year. You know, and I've read some reports that said, you know, he might not go until the third round this year. And I think that might have been part of why he came back, because he knew he wasn't going to be a first-round pick.
2: Yeah, and I mean, outside of the obvious with Arch possibly going next year, I'm not so sure on who else would be behind him.
0: Mm-hmm.
2: You know, to say that he couldn't, if he would have had a year at Tech, you know, to say he couldn't have gone second or third round, you know, but with everything now, like, it's just, like, I feel like it's going to be somebody like maybe the, I don't know if the Rams would be the good spot for him.
0: No, you got to remember they drafted that Simpson kid from Alabama. They don't need him.
2: Yeah, I mean they really don't.
0: They don't need him. I'm not sure. I keep hearing Arizona. Well, they drafted Carson Beck with a third round pick.
1: Yeah, that is true.
0: You know, I did hear something interesting yesterday. I heard him say Houston might be interested in him. Okay. I can sort of, kind of, in a weird way, maybe seeing that happen, but maybe not. I could sort of, kind of, maybe see Miami doing it, but I don't know. I think Miami's so committed to trying to get things right, I don't know that they would do it. I don't know that the Jets would do it, because I think they're holding for Arch Manning. But let me give you some names. Let me give you some names, Christian, of who's in next year's quarterback class. Dante Moore from Oregon. Arch Manning, Jaden Maiva from USC, Julian Sand from Ohio State, Trinidad Chambliss from Ole Miss, Lenora Sellers from South Carolina, and he was one of the top ones going into last year before he got hurt.
1: Right.
0: Josh Hoover from Indiana. He was at TCU and was a fine quarterback at TCU. Oh, yeah. DJ Lagway, kid that was at Florida. He went to Baylor. He's going to get into an offense that might suit him. Who would you take Sorsby over out of those? Maybe Lagway, maybe. But, I mean, that's six quarterbacks ahead of him.
2: Yeah, I mean, and, you know, six quarterbacks ahead of you, that's, you know.
0: Yeah.
2: Realistically, you're looking almost at a late day two or early day three
0: Yeah, well, it's like I was saying earlier, it's like you're looking at third round all of a sudden. See, the thing with him – and I read this last night, and as the evening went on, I read it in some pretty credible places that Tech talked to Sorsby and told him it would be best if he moved on. They told him that he wasn't going to play, and so they told him it would probably be best for him to move on. And that's the only he ain't done it because he's trying to do the right thing. He's doing it because Tech told him, you know, you probably ought to go because we're not going to play you. I think

0: tech figured out it's not worth it.
1: Well, that's what I think. On the tech end, the thing I would say is, you know, there was, because the injunction said he had to play, right?
0: No, it just said he was eligible to play.
1: Okay. Mm-hmm. So I may have misread that. Mm-hmm. I had read the injunction said he had to play, which then I was like, okay, so if Tech had to play him, how could, you know, they couldn't even bench him for anything, the way I read it at least.
0: Yeah.
1: They couldn't bench him for anything because then he could, you know, go and complain and say that they're not following the injunction. Now, you might be right, Dusty, and just saying that he's eligible to play.
0: Christian, I can promise you there's not a judge in the world that could send a judgment down and make one school play somebody. You can't do that.
1: Yeah.
0: You cannot do that.
1: And honestly, I will say, you know, I think it is right that Tech pretty much just said, you know, I think it's better for you to take a hike.
0: Well, like, it's not worth what they were having to go. It's not worth what they were going through. I mean, like you said, I mean, you're talking about maybe a third round draft pick.
2: Yeah,
0: I think Tech will win the Big 12. I think they could win the Big 12 without him. I don't think he was going to make that much difference for Tech in the Big 12. Honestly, they don't play BYU this year.
1: Yeah, I mean. And, like, really, it is kind of, I'm not trying to bash or nothing, but it is kind of funny now because, you know, Tech is in that situation where it's really them and everybody else right now in the Big 12. And it was kind of like that a few years ago when it was really Oklahoma or, you know, for a while it was Oklahoma and Texas and everybody else.
0: Yeah.
1: So, like, that was just, you know, it's just something funny that.
0: Yeah. All right, let me read this to you. Let me read this to you right quick. Here's I'm going to give you Sorsby's numbers. His 23, 24, and 25. And 23 for Indiana, he had 1,587 yards, 15 touchdowns, 5 interceptions. And 24 for Cincinnati, he threw for 2,813 yards, 18 touchdowns, and 7 interceptions. And in 25, he threw for 27 touchdowns and 5 interceptions. His rushing numbers, 23, he had 286 yards and 4 touchdowns. 24, 447 yards and 9 touchdowns. And in 25, 580 yards and 9 touchdowns. I don't know that I see a first-round pick. I don't know, but I'm not a college scout, but I'm
3: no.
0: Mendoza's numbers were better to me. Way better.
2: Absolutely.
1: Now, here's my question.
0: Okay.
1: Did he compete at all with Mendoza, or was he on the way out as Mendoza was coming in?
0: Mendoza transferred in from, I want to say Cal, wasn't it?
2: Yeah, Cal,
0: yeah.
1: Okay, so they never competed against each other then?
0: No.
2: No.
1: No?
0: No.
1: I think you said the high number was, what, 2,800?
0: Yeah. Yeah.
1: I mean, that's not terrible, but when that's your high number, that's...
0: Well, it's about middle of the pack, bud. It's about middle of the pack. I mean,
1: we'll see what team... Mm-hmm. Not what team, but how high any team is willing to... Because like you said, if you draft a player in this supplemental draft, you're forfeiting whatever pick you drafted him with in the next year's draft. And, you know, you did say that you said the list of the quarterbacks coming out next year. Like, I don't think a team is going to really honestly give that, you know, day two or early day three pick. I think it'll be like maybe a 6 or a 7 if they do.
0: Yeah. All right, here we go, Christian. His passing yards last year ranked 48th nationally, so there were 47 quarterbacks that threw more. His touchdowns, 27, tied for 16th nationally. His interceptions, 5, he tied for 16th nationally for the fewest. You know, it says he's gifted, but he's gifted, but if you don't produce in a game, I mean, that's like saying, man, that guy looked really good at the combine. Well, how'd he do it during the season? Gosh, he could run a 4.3. Okay, well, how'd he do against Mississippi State? Well, you know, he ran a 4.3 and jumped, you know, 44 inches. Okay, well, how'd he do against Mississippi State? Well, you know, he looked good at the combine. Just because you're gifted doesn't mean you can play ball. You know what I mean?
1: Yeah. And, I mean, it's with this extra baggage, is it really going to be worth any sort of headache for any team? Because that's all it's really going to be, is it's going to be a headache for any team that takes them.
0: Uh-huh.
1: If they do.
0: Yep.
1: So,
0: and here's the other thing. It'll come down to if the NFL steps in and says, you know what, because of his activities, he may have to sit out some games.
1: Yeah.
0: You know, and it may come down to that.
1: I mean, who was it? I don't want to get the player wrong, but I think it was Julio Jones that had to sit out a whole year. Wasn't it? I think it was with Atlanta.
0: Oh,
1: so, I mean.
0: I think it was Calvin Ridley.
2: Yes.
1: Okay, it was Calvin. Sorry. Mm-hmm. I wasn't sure which one.
0: Yeah, no, I had to think a minute. Yeah, no.
1: Well, either way. I mean, there is precedent there that, you know, they can't suspend you for a year and you're still allowed to come back and play.
0: Uh-huh.
1: You know, after such allegations of gambling. But, you know, is this going to be viewed differently because, you know, Sorsby was a part of the team?
0: Mm-hmm.
1: I mean, I know Ridley bet on the Falcons when he was injured, but they were still his team.
0: Yeah.
1: So, you know, would it get that same, maybe that same level of suspension?
0: It gets something.
1: That's what it comes down.
0: It'll get something. I guarantee you it'll get something. I think Terrell Pryor got 7 games, and he was selling Ohio State memorabilia, which is against the NCAA rules. And so when he got drafted by, I believe it was the Jets, but I'm not positive. I think he got like a 7-game suspension, 6
1: games. I thought it was the Raiders.
0: One of them. Could have been. It doesn't matter. Yeah, he was suspended, you know. So
1: yeah.
0: I really kind of expect if somebody does take him that the NFL will – if somebody takes him, the NFL will have something to say about it. That's not a good look. That's not a good look for the NFL.
1: No. And do you think they would come out and say anything beforehand? Or do you think they wait until to see if somebody does take him, and then that's when they, you know, drop the proverbial hammer?
0: Oh, I think all the GMs already know.
2: Yeah.
0: I think it doesn't serve the NFL's purpose by letting stuff like that out to the general public right now.
1: Yeah, I mean, I could see the GMs knowing, and
0: of course,
1: you know.
0: Mm-hmm.
1: Now, and that's the thing too, is if he, you know, he's probably a good situation for him would be a team that doesn't need a quarterback. Well, not for him, but for the team.
0: What about the Bucks?
1: A team that
2: I've been kind of thinking.
1: You could.
0: What about the Bucks? If they can't get Baker's contract signed, what about the Bucks? I think, like I said, you know, it just depends on the draft pick it's going to take to get him in the team.
2: It does, yeah.
1: Yeah, so we'll see what ends up happening with that.
0: Mm-hmm. Mm-hmm. Absolutely.
1: But all righty, guys. Well, you guys have a good rest of the show.
0: All right, thanks for calling in, Christian. Appreciate it.
1: All right, bye-bye.
0: See ya. Kenny, what do you got on your mind today, buddy?
3: How are you, Dusty?
0: I'm good.
3: Did we get Christian's number 83?
0: No, I didn't.
3: Oh, that's all right.
0: I couldn't remember if it was 83 or 82. So that's why I didn't say
3: anything. Novacek here is 84.
0: Oh, that's right. That's right.
3: So it's 86 Sports Radio. Yeah. Your number 83 in sports. Mm-hmm. Uh-huh. That's what we're looking for. A little tie dry cleaner laundry.
0: Yeah.
3: Looking for your number 83 in sports. And we're looking for
0: NFL,
3: football players, NFL football players. Uh-huh. We'll give you a caveat. If they're an NFL player and they wore that number in college, we'll let you slide there. But we're looking for NFL players that rock that number.
0: Yes.
3: Because one of them, very, very famous, that wore a number, and we will talk to whenever, probably two numbers.
0: Uh-huh.
3: But we'd like to visit with you. What do you got going on? Chris Israel, that was in here for the Homeless Heroes Golf Tournament. Remember him, Bo?
2: Yeah.
3: I asked him to come on in. And thanks to the power of 806 Sports Radio, the whole golf tournament sold out.
0: Mm-hmm. Nice.
3: They're still looking for a couple of donations, but if you want to make a donation and let them give something away, but you got to understand they're also making sheets for all the raffle items and all that. But I said maybe he'll call tomorrow. He's in a BNI meeting or something.
0: Mm-hmm.
3: But thanks, y'all. Thanks for making it good.
0: Mm-hmm.
3: And we are looking for your sports dad. I'm sorry.
0: Mm-hmm.
3: I've not posted it yet, but I do got the basket. The basket is beautiful. Ebby's Edibles and Gettables over here right next to us on 5th Street, right across from the park there at the old courthouse in that glass building. Kind of looks like a pyramid in front.
0: Mm-hmm.
3: I guess it's Emerald National Bank Plaza 2. Go by and see him. He's a great guy. His name's Jim Reed. Mm-hmm. Been my friend for a long time, part of the Reed family for, you know, all the Reed beverages.
0: Mm-hmm.
3: Actually employed me one summer. I worked at a driving range because of him. Still never drove a golf ball. Gave us a great basket for a man. There's got cards over there, all kinds of cool stuff, some leather billfolds and stuff. If you need something like that,
0: mm-hmm.
3: and you're downtown, I'm telling you right now, if you're downtown and the lady at the front, we find out it's her birthday or it's her 10th anniversary of work, right, Dusty?
0: Uh-huh.
3: You need to get that lady something. Absolutely. Or that man something, or a coworker. You see on Facebook driving to work, oh, dang, my boss's birthday. Mm-hmm. Right downtown,
0: mm-hmm.
3: You can go in there and he has something for everybody.
0: Mm-hmm.
3: And very affordable stuff, and some also more upper level stuff for someone who would enjoy that. And I hear, and I've really never ate lunch over there, but I hear they all make everything there is made in the back fresh.
0: Mm-hmm.
3: And I see people with white carry out things, and there's all kinds of seats there inside there. You can sit and look outside.
0: Uh-huh.
3: It's amazing. And he's always kind to us and never even questions whether we talk about him or not,
0: mm-hmm.
3: enough or whatever. But we've got a great gift basket, and we'll be giving that away. And we have a card that we'll all get signed up.
0: Okay.
3: And the way you're going to do that is later on today, and maybe even during the show when we get back after break, or while we're at break, I will post the post, and you can start nominating Dad. It's a random contest. We'll let the wheel spin and pick someone. But more importantly, tell us a story. This is your chance to thank your dad, tell your story on a, you know, a local level, national brand, local brand, national level,
0: mm-hmm.
3: kind of thing we do. And your dad would be happy just to, you know, even if he doesn't win, you know, show your dad. Maybe your dad's not Facebook. Maybe your dad's a little elderly, and maybe put a smile on his face. But I've been seeing a lot of dads and telling them dads, and a wife is with them and looks at me, and I go, you know, moms get a lot of credit, but dads do too. There's a lot of single dads out there doing it too. We talk about it all the time. There's a lot of moms that are coaches' wives that become single moms during football season, basketball season, right? Well, there's a whole bunch of men that become single dads too at the same point because their wife is the coach or their wife is administration, whatever. So we're going to celebrate a sports dad, and we'd like to know about yours. At the track Thursday. Mm-hmm. Thanks to our friends at Country Pre-Owned, 2725 45th Street, and also Country with Integrity right there off of Moss Lane and the Canyon Eway, or, as Harold told me, I-27.
0: Mm-hmm.
3: Go by there and see them. Tell them thank you, and we'll have a CU fan on today and mm-hmm. talk a little racing for you. And we've had some big racing
0: mm-hmm.
3: In the area, and it's going to continue. How about the temperature chain, Dusty? 104 yesterday and 74.
2: It's nice. Yeah,
3: I know. Awesome. Don't get me wrong. I need a mow. Today's the day I need a mow before it rains.
2: Absolutely.
3: But
2: yeah. Well, they said it may not rain.
3: Yeah,
2: it may just be nice.
3: You know what I mean?
2: No.
3: Rain,
2: I got you.
3: Rain, especially because sometimes weeding mm-hmm. is thick and high.
2: I hear you.
3: Makes it a little more difficult.
2: Yes.
3: On the push lawnmower I have, since you don't, my lawnmower doesn't have a motor.
2: Right.
3: Yeah, I know you don't even know about the real lawnmower without a mower. Yeah.
4: Mm-hmm.
0: Kenny, I've got a question of the day. I hadn't gotten to it yet.
3: Okay.
0: And the reason I'm bringing it up is because Orlando got in, and he's already answered it. And so me to read his, I need to throw that out there. All right. Today we're looking for your famous NFL athletes wearing number 83. Since it's a throwback Thursday, question of the day, who's the most famous athlete in the world?
3: Alive or does it matter?
0: Doesn't matter.
3: Okay,
0: Who's the most famous athlete in the world?
3: Just
0: most famous athlete.
3: Okay, that's whoever. All I'm saying. Okay, that's all I was clarifying.
0: Yes,
3: because this is what I'll tell you.
0: Yep.
3: You're in. Uh-huh. You go. Where's that? What was that? What was that country yesterday that played Yugoslavia? What was it?
0: Uzbekistan.
3: You show a picture of a kiddo in Uzbekistan, 10-year-old kiddo. Do they know that person?
0: Absolutely.
3: Now maybe they're past, but are they that worldly famous?
0: Yeah.
3: And I got one.
0: Mm-hmm.
3: But there's a bunch out there.
0: Yeah. My boy.
3: Homeboy had a. We're gonna talk about the World Cup stuff. Homeboy had a hat trick yesterday, didn't he?
0: My boy Matt got in. He said Messi.
3: Do what?
0: My boy Matt got in. He said Messi.
3: Oh, that's what I'm saying.
0: That's a good one.
4: Yeah, that was yesterday. Not yesterday, the day before.
3: Oh, really? He had a hat trick at 38 years old or whatever he
0: is. Yeah, that dude's the bomb. I mean, Messi's the bomb.
3: No, he's huge.
0: You go to Walmart, he's got his own line of clothes.
3: No.
0: Sweats and stuff. I mean, he's a somebody.
3: We're not absolutely soccer. Yeah. We understand how big it is.
0: All right, so Orlando gets in. He had two things. Number one, he said if Tech would have kept quiet, everything would have died down, but Tech being Tech just doesn't know when to not push the envelope. Next one, he said the most famous athlete in the world is Michael Jordan.
3: I got no problem.
0: That's a good
3: with
0: one. And then his favorite, number 83, Willie Flipper Anderson, still holds records for most receiving yards in a game, 336. It's a good look.
3: And what a great nickname.
0: Good look. Flipper. Absolutely. It's a good look.
3: What a great nickname. Mm-hmm. Where did he play?
0: Played at Miami. I want to say that he played with the Rams as well.
3: Is that why they called him Flipper?
0: I don't know, honestly.
3: The most famous Dolphin, right?
0: Right.
3: Flipper.
0: Yes.
3: No, he had his own show, dude. Don't laugh at Flipper. Yeah.
4: There was a movie when I was a kid.
3: I'm just telling you, don't laugh at Flipper.
4: There was a movie.
3: Don't give Flipper no credit. He got a whole movie out of it.
4: Oh, yeah.
3: He got a movie out of it. He saved the world, dude.
4: I was around when Flipper was around.
3: He saved the world, dude. Yeah. Flipper's was the man, if there's such a thing.
4: Okay, I got one for you. Is he more famous than Lassie? Because Lassie was everywhere.
3: Well, yeah, I understand. You know, no. Probably not. Okay. I didn't say he was more famous, but famous enough that this guy, famous enough that a guy that just went to play for the Dolphin, they got a Dolphin on their helmet, they got a nickname of Flipper.
0: Yeah.
4: That's dope.
0: Mm-hmm.
3: It really is.
0: That is funny.
3: And
0: so.
3: that old Dolphin was so much better than the new look Dolphin.
0: Mm-hmm. I was wrong. He did not play at Miami.
3: He played at Miami.
0: I did too, but he did not. It says he played for the Rams. The Colts, the Redskins.
3: Why was he called Flipper then? I swore he played for
0: them. I thought he played at Miami as well.
3: Well, I honestly did. Well, once again, we're not accurate, but we're on.
0: That's right.
3: Barely.
0: That's my bad. That is my bad. So, anyway, that's what we're looking for today.
3: Juneteenth parade this weekend out at Bonesuk Park. You want to go out?
0: It's Friday, isn't it? Juneteenth?
3: Let me look.
0: I think it's the 19th.
3: Julian Reese was the reason I'm saying bringing it up is because Julian, attention all Corvette owners in Amarillo and surrounding areas interested in participating in the Juneteenth parade this Saturday.
0: Okay.
3: Please contact Superintendent Mal Carr or send me a direct message.
0: Okay.
3: So they are looking for some Corvettes for the parade.
0: Nice.
3: And then our Phil M gets in. We're not supposed to talk about Phil because he's delivering the mail.
0: Yeah.
3: Literally hauling the mail.
0: No kidding.
3: He got in with his number 83.
0: Okay.
3: He goes Golden Richards.
0: Ooh, good one. That's
3: his
0: a
3: most
0: good one.
3: Famous athlete. I got no problem with this one, Jesse Owens.
0: Absolutely. That's
3: got
0: a
3: no
0: really good one.
3: With that. And then our friend Jeremy gets in, the wrestling guy. He says Mark Clayton, Miami's receiver.
0: That's a good one. That's
3: and he
0: another
3: had Herman
0: one.
3: Moore for Detroit yesterday.
0: I think, yeah, Moore wore, yeah, that's right. Herman Sorry, Moore wore 84. That is exactly right. Mm-hmm. Kenny, you were partially right on his nickname. I looked it up. It says when he was given his nickname by his first babysitter, she said that when my mama dropped me off, I would cry like a dolphin. So she started calling him Flipper.
3: Ooh,
0: yeah, that's it. So that's it.
3: Flipper sounder.
0: Yeah, that's it. Yeah, you'll have to get one, effort one during the break.
3: Yeah, excellent. Tato 6 Sports Radio, get it to a timeout.
0: Yeah.
3: Like to visit with you. What you got going on? There's a lot of stuff going on in the world.
0: Mm-hmm.
3: Summertime, lots of golf tournaments, mm-hmm. a lot of stuff going on. More importantly, tell us where to go, and I'll try to effort to go over there. All right, and I'm going to try to make a post. And I want to give you all a shout out. That reel with that golfer, I don't even chase a number, Bo. You have to tell me, but like 27,000 views.
0: Nice.
3: And that's a lot in 806 world. Maybe not you social media people like Bo and y'all influencers like BA.
0: Mm-hmm.
3: But for little old 806 sports radio, not bad.
0: Not bad. Not bad.
5: Yeah, that is pretty good.
0: Not bad.
3: Usually we get 27,000 dislikes on Kenny Misspeaking. Absolutely. So we even won out.
0: Mm-hmm. Absolutely. Let's get to a timeout. When we come back, we've got more to get to. It is a throwback Thursday. I'm looking for who's the world's most famous athlete. Also, who is your number 83 in the NFL? 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Kenyon Amarillo with an Ash Icon. 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

0: Welcome back, everybody. Dodo Six Sports, a fan's voice. 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Heart of the 806 on this Throwback Thursday. I'm your host, Dusty Boyd. To my left is my boy, Burrito, and across the ANA windshield of glass for me, my boy, Big A's over there. He's answering the phones. He's running the board. He's trying to babysit Kenny and anything else that we need going on today. You want to holler at us, 806-402-1071. Text us, 806-340-1541. Message me on the Facebook Live Messenger as well. Bo, did you get to see Oklahoma play baseball last night?
1: Oh, I actually did, yeah. I turned it on at the hotel last night, and that was a heck of a – it wasn't much of a game.
0: No.
1: I did watch it, yeah, and I was very impressed with the outcome there. It was like what? Like 11 to
0: oh, it was bad.
1: Or like
0: it was bad.
1: I've never even saw. I was like, that's a baseball score? That's crazy.
0: Yeah, it was bad. I mean, they took them to the woodshed.
2: With me, when they were in the Big 12, I never had a problem with Oklahoma, even though they were so dominant. They dominated the Big 12 for years. I have no hate. It's just Texas.
0: I understand.
1: Hey, me too, man. Me too.
0: Everybody's got a team that they just don't like. That's okay.
2: I'll be rooting for them because they knocked out our only representative. North Carolina knocked them out, so I was going for West Virginia. Only Big 12 team left, so I'll be rooting for Oklahoma for this World Series.
0: Well, I don't.
1: 11-4.
0: Yeah,
1: by the way. Yeah. That's
0: my opinion is Oklahoma handles North Carolina. They're just hot, man. They're just smoking hot. They're
1: especially because really Georgia hot. Was a real good team too, from what I heard. I mean, I didn't obviously I didn't watch much college baseball this year, but
0: supposedly the baseball experts on the Four Letter Network all was picking Georgia.
1: Yeah, I know. I did see that. Yeah. Mm-hmm. So I mean,
0: and they handled Texas.
1: Yeah,
0: but they couldn't handle OU.
1: Nope. That's right.
0: So yeah. I'm looking forward to that.
1: So it's OU and North Carolina, right?
0: Yes. Both of them are undefeated. They're the only undefeated ones left.
1: Yeah, right.
0: So it is what it is.
1: Be a good one.
0: Absolutely.
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6: Heart disease is still the leading cause of death here in the United States and around the world. But what if there was something you could do earlier in life to reduce the odds of becoming a statistic? Well, here in the United States, tens of millions of adults already take a statin to lower their cholesterol. But new guidance put out by the American College of Cardiology and the American Heart Association now emphasize that treating high cholesterol sooner could significantly reduce a person's lifetime risk of heart attack or stroke. How early are we talking? In your 30s, believe it or not. Of course, you need to talk to your doctor about whether statins are right for you, but you should know that the evidence is really starting to stack up that shows the earlier you get a jump on reducing lifelong exposure to plaque-causing lipids and lipoproteins, the better the odds are going to be for you. Make sure you get your cholesterol checked. That's the first step. I'm Dr. Sanjay Gupta, helping you live a better life.
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0: $84.3 million cap hit.
1: Oh, wow.
0: So they've got to work something out. That's crazy money. It's crazy money. They've got to do something before the season. They really need to get it done before the season starts. I mean, they really need to do something before the season starts. The Pittsburgh Steelers, they've kind of taken care of everything on their list except one thing. Joey Porter Jr., the cornerback, they've got to get him to a contract extension.
2: 806 Sports.
0: They have to.
1: I have been here. Yes, absolutely.
0: They've got to get that done. He's their guy in the secondary. He's their guy. They've got to do something with him. Let's see. We've got next. I'm trying to see. Okay, we've got a phone call we need to get to. All right. Let's go PhoneMedic phone line.
3: Let's race on over.
0: Our boy CU fans on the line. What's up, CU fan?
1: What's up?
4: Hey, guys. I thought I'd get an early call in. I'm fixing to make a delivery, so I got to get going on the radio before I get to work, so to speak. This is going to be new. We're going to be in San Diego this weekend.
0: Nice.
4: Okay. At a naval base in Coronado.
0: Okay. Sweet.
4: Street race. It's not a road race. It's a street race.
0: Ah, okay.
4: So there's no previous winner. This is a new course, new city. Mm-hmm. Be something different. So, guys, something about a road course. Professional in this one, because I believe this is going to change up a lot of driving experience here.
0: Oh, I think so.
3: Okay, see you, fan. Is it the three-letter guy going to be favored like it usually is? I know it's not a road course like a normal road course, but they make it like that.
4: Banking on him.
0: He's the favorite.
3: Right, no doubt.
0: SVG? Yeah. Yeah.
3: The same guy on the Oklahoma City Thunder? Is that the same dude?
0: It's close. Cousins.
1: Oh, yeah. Yeah,
4: she doesn't call him SVG. She says that sounds too like a disease term. So she calls him Ben G.
0: Nice. I like that.
4: But
3: do you enjoy these? Do you enjoy these races through the streets? I really enjoyed the one in Chicago. The one in Chicago was awesome. They're coming up there and getting some air coming up, all them big old buildings. I enjoy those as much as a road course that's just built out in the country. Mm-hmm. You know what I mean, Dusty?
0: Sure.
4: Well, you know, I am taking a little bit more interest in these street races now. I wasn't a fan of it, but, you know, I guess it's going to be what it's going to be. So it's going to be pretty interesting. I'm going to, you know, sit back and watch this race and see how it takes effect.
0: Fan, I seem to remember last week you talked about they were going to a different tire. How did that work out last week?
4: I think it worked out pretty good. Denny Hamlin won.
0: Okay. Yeah.
4: I didn't hear no complaints about the new tire on that course, so I think it was a win-win for everybody. No one had any issues with the tires. So I think that's something they're going to probably keep for those type of tracks.
3: See, fan, we see how the tide changes in NASCAR. Jimmy Johnson dominated for a long time. It was Earnhardt. It was Gordon. You know what I mean? We've been through this. Yeah. And now it's, you know, it seemed like it was Kyle. You know what I mean? You know, for a long time, you know, number five car. Seemed like it was him. Never been Chase, really, you know, supposed to be the greatest one ever and, you know, hit a lick or two, but, you know, kind of the Earnhardt kind of deal. I compare him to Earnhardt Jr., you know, some of the best equipment and everything and fan favorite, but really he's, you know, I'm not saying he's a good driver, but not being successful and winning races because that's the difference, like a Jimmy Johnson. But there are eras. What is this year? Is it Reddick and...
4: I think it's going to be a Toyota era because the way these Toyotas are racing this year, it's pretty strange. But you know, I think it's a needed thing to get the Chevys and the Fords. You know, the Fords have disappeared this year. We have not seen a Ford have a good race all season long so far.
0: Mm-hmm.
4: But the Toyotas, it's going to

0: come down to Denny Hamlin and Reddick. That's what the looks like the favorites right now.
1: Right.
0: And next weekend it's going to be different. They're going to have an in-season challenge. I'll get into that next week more because it's I didn't know they were doing this. They said this is the second year they've done it, mm-hmm. but it's an in-season challenge for, and it's just five races out of the season. It's somewhat similar to the Final Four. It's going to be pretty exciting.
2: Nice. I like stuff like that. Kind of keeps the interest up.
1: Absolutely.
0: I guess my old ways are going away from me. I'm going to just accept it the way it is and just, hey, okay, let's see what it looks like.
2: Yeah. Well, you know, they're trying to draw new viewers, new fans, and so they've got to try some things. You know.
0: Right. They lost a lot, you know, since 2001, and now, you know, with Kyle gone, you know, they don't want to lose the fans that were supportive of Bush. They want to keep them and hopefully stay with NASCAR.
2: Mm-hmm.
1: So see you, Pat.
0: It's supposed to be big this weekend at the racetrack. Hopefully the weather stays good. We don't have no rain out. So
1: right.
2: Excellent.
0: It's Father's Day weekend. If mm-hmm. anybody wants to take their dad out there and watch some good dirt track racing.
1: See you, Pan. I've got a couple other questions of the day for you. Dusty's got them. And how much World Cup are you watching?
0: World Cup, I'm trying to keep up with the USA team.
1: Okay.
0: And my second team is Argentina.
1: Okay.
2: Nice.
1: You're a fan of the Argentines?
0: Yeah, I like Messi. I like what he did the other day. That was impressive. And, he is like the best of the best out there, other than Ronaldo on the other side.
2: Mm-hmm.
1: Okay, while we're doing that, Dusty has the Throwback Thursday question for you.
2: I got a couple questions for you. All right, yeah. Number one, who's the most famous athlete in the world?
0: God, I could go a lot of different athletes, you know, that uh-huh. shape their sport. You know, I'm a big NASCAR fan. I like Richard Petty.
2: Right.
0: I don't think anybody's going to be able to touch his 200 wins.
2: Mm-hmm.
0: I don't see that happening ever. You know, mm-hmm. everybody does have controversy that some of them wins were not actual. Back then, it was Grand National wins. You know, but to me, it's stock car racing. It's all in one. Mm-hmm. But the other guy that really, really brought the attention to the sport, Muhammad Ali.
1: I like
2: that. A really good one.
0: With him and Howard Cosell jawing at each other, that was crazy.
2: It's a really good one.
1: Yeah, you know, CU fan, we talk about that a lot.
2: Mm-hmm.
1: Dusty, being older school mm-hmm. than you even, they made each other.
2: Absolutely.
1: Ali would have not have been who Ali was, and Howard would not have been the same. You know, they definitely played off each other. They danced, and they knew what they were doing.
2: Mm-hmm.
1: Howard played a great straight man for him, and I'm so pretty. Yeah, you're not that pretty.
2: Yeah,
0: and I believe he's the greatest trash talker of them all.
2: Absolutely. Hard to argue. All right, man. I got one more question for you. Who's your number 83 in NFL?
0: What's the Honorable Judge Bill Woodall took my guy that I was going to say because Golden Richards, you know,
2: uh-huh.
0: back in the day, especially with Drew Pearson.
2: Uh-huh.
0: And Tony Hill coming in later, but man, you can't believe the receiving core we had back then.
2: Oh yeah,
0: was phenomenal, especially when we had those Super Bowl wins.
2: Mm-hmm.
0: You know, Butch Johnson, the California Quake.
2: Mm-hmm.
0: We just had a phenomenal receiving core back in the day. But he took Bill Richards. I'm going to still stay with another Cowboy.
2: Okay,
0: Kelvin Martin.
2: Oh, that's a good one. I like that. Kmart. That's a good one.
0: Kmart.
2: I like that. That's a good one. All right, man. Let's get to it. Who's your picks this weekend?
0: Yes, sir. Got to get to work. We'll see what happens this weekend. And, oh, yeah, there's supposed to be some kind of documentary with some of the drivers and the military. So, Prime's going to have something on. Catch it before the race.
2: Oh,
0: I don't know. It says NASCAR versus military. I don't know if they're driving against each other in the race course. Or I don't. Mm-hmm. I'm going to check it out this weekend before the race starts.
2: Cool.
0: It's supposed to be pretty cool.
2: Uh huh. Cool. I like that. That gives something to look forward to.
3: Yeah.
2: All right, man. Who you got winning?
0: I'm gonna stay with the road course guys. I'm gonna take Almond Digger this time.
2: Oh, that's a good one. That's a good one. I like that one.
1: All right, BA, who you got?
4: I'm gonna stick with Hamlin.
1: All right, Bo.
3: Give me Hamlin.
2: Okay. Kenny.
1: Christopher Bell.
2: Okay. All right, this is what I got. I got Reddick winning. I got SVG second, and then I got Almendinger third. I like how this is going to play out. Thanks for calling, buddy. It's always good to hear from you.
3: I appreciate you, Steve.
0: Yes, sir. Y'all have a good day.
3: You too.
0: We'll see y'all on the flip side.
1: See you. Happy Father's Day. See you, fam.
3: Yeah.
2: Yes, sir.
0: Yes, thank you. Happy Father's Day to all the guys out there, the 806. Y'all have a great one.
1: Thanks. Hey,
2: thanks, sir.
1: 806 Sports Radio, mm-hmm. D-Fan's voice.
2: Mm-hmm.
1: We'd like to visit with you. What do you got going on? What have you seen in sports? Have we talked about the soccer already today? Mm-hmm. We did our soccer segment?
2: Mm-hmm.
1: Did we do our picks already?
2: No.
4: No, we have not.
2: No, we hadn't done picks. Wait a second. Let's get to a commercial. We'll come back. Let's
1: that's
2: do it.
1: Good.
2: How
1: that's
2: about
1: what
2: that?
1: We'll do.
2: Because it's great. About time.
1: I agree.
3: Yeah.
2: Big A, let's get to a timeout. When we come back, we're going to talk a little World Cup. And whatever else it is you want to talk about, holler at us, 806-402-1071. Text me, 806-340-1541. 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

0: Hey, Dusty, check out this new jacket I scored.
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0: How are you today? You know what day it is today? Yep, it's Thursday. Ready to sing the Thursday song with me? Yes, I'm sure you are. Today is Thursday, Thursday, Thursday. Today is Thursday, Thursday, Thursday. Today is Thursday.
1: Welcome back, everybody, to 806 Sports, a fan's voice. We're live and local from the 9th Inning Brews and Bot Studios, downtown Amarillo, 3rd and Polk, heart of the 806. It's Throwback Thursday. I'm your host, Dusty Boyd. My left is my boy, Burrito, across the ANA windshield glass for me. Big A's over there running things. Kenny's over there as well. It is a Throwback Thursday. We've got a couple questions for you. Our Throwback Thursday question of the day: who's the most famous athlete in the world, in your opinion? Who's the most famous athlete in the world? The other part of that is we're 83 days away from the NFL season starting. So, who's your famous number 83 in NFL? It can be current, it can be past, doesn't matter. I just want to know who's your number 83 in the NFL. Holler at us.
2: Yo, Dusty, dude, we're real honest with each other, right?
1: Mm-hmm.
2: Dude, did you coach him up and tell him to ask if that was me on recorded that sounder we just had?
1: Uh-uh.
2: Dude, over here saying, is that you? Is that you?
1: I didn't tell him that. I did not tell him that. I hadn't even thought about it.
2: When I asked him, he did, yeah. Like, you know how sometimes you ask people like a kid, you know, and they don't say anything. They yeah. know they're guilty. I said, did you and Dust talk about that? No, we didn't talk about that.
1: Mm-hmm.
2: What up?
1: Yeah.
3: No, I mean, we're across this glass over here. We can't talk to y'all.
1: I couldn't tell him anything.
2: All right. I'm good.
1: I hadn't even thought about it. I wished I would have now, but no, I didn't do it.
4: We did not have that discussion.
2: Once again, denial, right, Bo?
3: Uh-huh. That's right. Denial. No, I didn't see anything.
2: Like Dusty, just denial.
1: Yeah.
3: I didn't see anything. Exactly.
2: It's excellent. Mm-hmm. Tell us what we can do for you. Mm-hmm. If we'll call in the program, talk about something, but we also need to we'll get into some baseball talk. We have two guests tomorrow. Okay, got your studio guest for us. Mm-hmm. Our friend is going to come in from the coach of FC Amarillo.
1: Mm-hmm.
2: That wins a whole bunch of we have indoor champions there, champions inside the Civic Center, and they're one of them. He'll come in tomorrow about 9:30 or so, get caught up with the World Cup, kind of explain more stuff for us. And then we should visit with Trevor Johnson, the new principal over at Claude tomorrow.
3: Very nice. Awesome.
2: He's going to call today, but his daughter's out playing a sport or something.
1: Oh, okay.
3: Oh, yeah, nice. Okay.
2: And
3: Absolutely.
2: So we'll visit with
1: That's
2: him
1: awesome.
2: Tomorrow, get caught up, and excited for him because, you know, we've adopted a whole bunch of smaller schools. You know, Panhandle, Claude, Vega, Wildorado, Groom.
1: Yeah.
2: And it'll be interesting going out there and seeing Trevor as
3: the
2: principal.
1: Mm-hmm. Most definitely.
3: Because he's been over at Randall for a while. I mean,
2: Long
3: ever since
2: time.
3: I
2: yeah.
3: got to middle
2: job
3: school,
2: after,
3: he's been there. So.
1: Wow.
2: After Leslie.
1: Mm-hmm.
3: Yeah. So
2: and
3: shout
2: then,
3: out to him.
2: It'll
3: man.
2: Be
3: That's
2: interesting.
3: Awesome.
2: Maybe I get a free Good rap or something with him being a principal, which is not even something I would ask.
1: Yeah.
2: For.
1: No.
3: I heard
2: they
3: he's
2: got great
3: be
2: stuff
3: the
2: over
3: athletic
2: there. These smaller schools got great stuff.
3: Thing.
2: You know that you go to these smaller schools, these high school football, and over there with a wrap or like there's a sausage wrap out at in Vega that's amazing.
1: Yeah, Panhandle's got some.
2: Oh yeah, I know Panhandle too.
1: Yeah, Panhandle's
2: got Panhandle got pizza. Panhandle also has pepperoni pizza and vanilla pudding.
1: Yeah, they're working on that. They're redoing that entire pizza place over there. It's down right now. Yeah,
4: so they put the pudding on the pizza?
1: No, Kenny had a friend that.
2: Okay, here we go.
4: Oh, okay.
1: I'm going to let Kenny tell you the story.
4: That's what it sounded like to me.
2: No. My friend Shane Bauckham, which I don't think he's really playing that because he's weird to begin with, and I wouldn't be surprised if he thought it was great. I don't think he was trying to play a trick on me.
1: I don't know, either way,
2: this is what happened. We used to take pizzas to high school football games.
1: Mm-hmm.
2: Bauckham says, man, plain pepperoni pizza, dip it in snack pack vanilla.
4: Oh, okay.
2: Plain vanilla pudding.
1: Vanilla pudding. Dip it in. Pudding and eat it.
4: That's a new one for me.
2: It was disgusting.
1: That's a big no.
2: Disgusting. I can't even explain to the creaminess and the
1: yuckiness,
2: pepperoni spice and the chewiness of the experience.
1: Yuck. Ruined a good pizza.
2: And ruined my experience tonight at Panhandle.
1: Absolutely. Yeah, because you had that taste in your mouth. That old nappy old vanilla pudding and pepperoni pizza. Ugh. Yeah.
2: Bottom.
1: Terrible. All right. Bo, I got something for you.
2: Here we go, Bo.
1: Okay. I got the top 10 NBA free agents.
3: Okay.
1: Number one, Jalen Duren. but he's
3: one.
1: A restricted.
3: Wow,
1: okay. But he's a restricted. They're expecting him to re-sign with Detroit.
3: Right.
1: Number two, Austin Reeves, but he's got a player option, so he can kind of go where he wants to.
3: He really can, yeah.
1: Number three, James Harden, but he's got a player option.
3: Okay.
1: Number four, LeBron James. He's okay. Just a free agent.
3: Yeah.
1: Number five, Peyton Watson with the Nuggets. He's a restricted free agent.
3: Oh, yeah, all right.
1: Here's one that's interesting for you. Number six, Isaiah Hartenstein.
3: Yeah, I have seen him.
1: They have a team option.
3: Man, OKC needs to keep him.
1: Number seven, Trae Young. He's got a player option.
3: He just recently, I think that happened yesterday, declined his option. So.
1: Okay, so he is free.
3: Yes, he is. Yes.
1: Okay, number eight, Walker Kessler.
3: Okay, from, was it Utah? Yeah, yep. Okay, yeah, I've been hearing a lot of stuff about him.
1: Okay, number nine, Norman Powell.
3: Okay, that's a name I don't hear too often.
1: Okay, he plays for Miami. Yeah, number 10, Ayo Dosunmu.
3: Okay, yeah, I have seen him.
1: Here's one you know. Number 11, Mitchell Robinson.
3: Mitchell Robinson, yeah, yeah.
1: Number 12, Hachimura with the Lakers.
3: I really liked him in Washington.
1: Yeah, so, and then there's lots of other names, but we need to get to the Fomedic phone line right now. We've got Glendog on the line. What's up, Glendog?
5: What's up, guys? How are you today?
1: Doing well. How about yourself?
5: Oh, I'm getting ready to go do a little mowing. I got about 4 yards I'm going to go knock out. So
3: perfect weather for that.
2: Okay,
3: so
2: 4 yards. That'll take like 5 minutes. Yard's 3 foot, right?
5: Right, yeah. Uh-huh, okay, yeah.
2: Hey, Glendog, happy Father's Day.
5: Hey, thank you. Appreciate it.
2: You're welcome. You're a great dad. I know your kiddos. You do a good job over there.
5: Well, thank you, sir. Appreciate that. Yeah, it's just, I got 4 yards. My oldest daughter, they bought a house out in the country, so they still have a townhouse, and I try to keep it up. And then my youngest daughter, her husband works out of town, and when he gets in on the weekends, he just got time to kind of play with the youngest grandson, so I take care of that. And then I got a neighbor next door to me, M.O., and I got my yard, so, it's a lot of fun.
1: Sounds like it.
2: Glendog, we've been through weight loss. So how much easier it is to mow all that grass? Could you imagine mowing that grass 200 pounds more, 4 or 5 years ago?
5: Oh, there's no way. There's no way. I actually had this riding lawnmower back when I was real heavy, and I couldn't even get on the thing and set properly on it at that weight. I was worried about, when I step up on it, I'd have to step and get on the mowing deck. Uh-huh. I was worried at that weight that it couldn't handle my weight, and I'd tear it up. So the benefit of losing all that weight is now I can easily climb on and off the riding lawnmower. So, and then I got a self-propelled walk-behind lawnmower. I actually call it my jerk me lawnmower because I can never quite adjust the self-propel on it, and it has a tendency to jerk me all over the yard. So yeah. So, but it's a lot of fun too. It gets the job done. I enjoy it. So
2: excellent. That old riding lawnmower used to say one person at a time?
5: Yeah, it used to, yeah. So
2: I'm so glad you're healthy.
5: Yeah, it's
1: no kidding.
5: Oh, man, it's a world difference. I don't even think I could attempt what I'm going to do today back in the day. So, Yeah, but, y'all were talking about the most famous athlete. Has anybody said the name Muhammad Ali yet?
2: Mm-hmm. Who's that?
1: We got it a minute ago. We just got it a minute ago.
5: Okay,
1: yeah.
5: I was heading up to the gas station to get gas, so the most recognizable face for, a half a century?
1: Oh, absolutely. So, yeah, yeah. Very famous. Very famous.
5: And I think now with the way soccer's come along, I think Messi's right below him, right there. I think a lot of people in the world would know who Messi is. So
1: I think you're right on that one.
5: But yeah, and I'm trying to think of number 83, and somebody said Golden Richards. That's probably the only 83 I could remember.
1: Mm-hmm.
5: Do you guys remember that catch he made against Denver in that Super Bowl? That was just an unbelievable catch. Wasn't it him that made that, where he kind of goes up in the air and comes down with the ball and makes a touchdown? And there was a discussion whether or not he'd cross the line. The goal line before he kind of lost possession of the ball. Yeah.
1: No, that was that was Butch Johnson.
5: That was Butch Johnson. See, now I got him all confused. Mm-hmm. So
1: Butch Johnson was number 86, I believe.
5: Yeah,
1: But yeah, no, that it was a tremendous catch, because I was even wondering if he made the catch.
5: Yeah, that was one of the greatest catches. And that and that same Super Bowl who was the famous 44? There was their fullback, and he threw the touchdown.
1: Robert Newhouse.
5: Yeah.
1: Yeah. They just destroyed Denver in that. That was when Randy White and Harvey Martin were co-Super Bowl MVPs.
5: Oh, yeah. Yeah.
2: 1978. That was
5: back in the day.
1: Yeah.
5: 1978.
2: Mm-hmm. Super Bowl 12.
5: Yeah. Mm-hmm. Yeah.
2: Dang, I wish I had
5: somebody. Somebody the other day said that they know when they're really old is when you're around to celebrate the bicentennial. And so I was there. So I remember, it's 1976. And that's been a few years ago. So,
1: Just a few.
5: Just a few.
1: Just a few. Fitty. So. Yeah. Yeah. How old was I? 14. 13, 14.
5: You were just 14?
1: Yeah.
5: I guess I was 22, getting ready to turn 23 back in the day. So,
1: gosh,
5: yeah.
1: You are old.
5: Thank you.
1: Well, I can't help it, man. I'm old, too. I'm just not as old as you.
2: Not very many people are.
1: Yeah. Yeah, I'm old.
2: Judge Field, a Grouch, maybe.
1: Mm-hmm. Yeah.
5: Yeah, yeah. I'm getting up there with a Grouch and Judge Field. So,
1: Moses, Noah.
5: Moses. Oh, got to throw the Moses reference in there.
1: Yeah.
2: Okay, let me ask you this. We all have friends when we hung out, right?
1: Mm-hmm.
2: Which one of the apostles were your favorite friend as a kid?
1: Yeah.
2: Was it Matthew, Mark, Luke, man. John?
1: Yeah.
5: Oh, probably Peter. Okay.
1: So you had
2: the hidden gem of the apostles.
1: Clay tablets at school every day. Yeah,
5: yeah, every
2: his birth
5: day,
2: certificates chiseled on a tablet. Yeah. Dusty just said,
5: and it was really hard. We had to do it in, we couldn't do it in print. We had to do it, in scripts. So, man, it's kind of hard to get all those, in cursive. I mean, that was really hard back in the day. So,
1: you had to have a sharp chisel.
5: Yeah, is it just me? Is writing in cursive a lost art now?
1: I'd say it's a lost art.
3: I never even learned how to write cursive.
2: See, they don't anymore.
1: I don't think they teach it anymore.
3: No, because I don't know how to write cursive.
2: And it's mainly, writing checks.
1: Mm-hmm.
2: I mean, that's the only time I write cursive anymore. I write cursive where I write 400, 806 dimes or whatever.
1: No kidding. Yeah.
5: Right? Yeah. Well, I use cursive like if I'm taking notes, I'll write in cursive. But the problem is my handwriting's so bad that I'm the only one that can read it. And a lot of times I can't even read my own handwriting. So I have to kind of go back and go, what was I trying to say there?
1: Right.
5: But curses. Yeah, I think my oldest daughter, my youngest daughter, she's 31.
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9: For the ninth year in a row, Finland has been named the happiest country in the world. That's according to the World Happiness Report put out every year by the Wellbeing Research Center at the University of Oxford in the UK. Two other Nordic nations, Iceland and Denmark, came in at numbers 2 and 3. 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
0: It's Megan Marie. I can't wait for Saturday night. Get to see this guy in concert. Tim McGraw with Down on the Farm.

Ella Langley, Worm for the Wind. I love this. She just adopted a beautiful dog named Joan, who she found at one of her tour stops. 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

0: Winona, no one else on earth, love that song. And she's got a new album coming out in October called The Hard Truth. I'm Megan Marie Thomas, Rhett David Ball, coming up for the Thursday. Thanks for having us on.
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22: Slowly but surely, AI is seeping its way into every corner of our lives. One area perhaps I didn't expect is diet advice. A new study out of Turkey found that chatbots are recommending to teen boys and girls that they restrict their daily calories to dangerously low levels and eat a balance of nutrients that are kind of out of whack. Remember, teenagers are growing, one pediatrician told us. If they aren't getting enough nutrition, it can really stunt their growth on a number of levels. And in extreme cases, it can lead to significant health consequences. Large language models, LLMs, they are designed to agree with you. So if you're looking to lose weight, they're going to push you pretty hard in that direction. They also sometimes don't know how to tell the difference between good information and bad information. And you know who does? Your doctor. I'm Dr. Sanjay Gupta, helping you live a better life.
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0: 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I feel that being a perimenopausal woman, I overthink everything. I'm Megan Marie, and I'm kind of overthinking this new TikTok trend. Apparently, blue hot dogs are trending on TikTok. People are literally boiling hot dogs in blue Gatorade. It doesn't really change much about the taste. It just makes them look blue. I looked them up. They look like they're rotten or something. But hey, you do you. The kids might like it.
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21: Did you know that almost half the vegetables and more than three quarters of the fruit that we eat in this country come from just one state, California? 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

0: Luke Combs, Better Together. It's Megan Marie. The Chinese have created a robot toilet. It's basically a smart toilet that when you have to go in the middle of the night, instead of waking yourself up and going to the bathroom, you just push a button and here comes the toilet. You do your business right by your bed and it takes it off to a place to dispose it. $13,000, by the way. Yeah, I'll just rock it old school. Thanks.
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17: It's Megan Marie, Lone Star, Patti Loveless, Nate Smith, all coming up right now. One of my favorites from Tracy Lawrence, it's Alibi.

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0: 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Hey, it's Megan Marie. 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McDonald's, they are bringing back the fried apple pie. They haven't had it since 1992, and my life hasn't been the same since. Okay, maybe that's an exaggeration, but the baked pies they replaced the fried pies with, not even close to the level of deliciousness. 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Marking that one on my calendar for sure.
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29: Eating a healthy diet is not only good for you physically, it can also keep your brain sharp as you age. According to a new study out of China, people who most closely followed the MIND diet slowed aging in key structures inside their brains by more than 2 years. The MIND diet is a combination of the Mediterranean diet, which we talk a lot about, and the DASH diet, which stands for Dietary Approaches to Stop Hypertension. All three of these diets are similar, but the MIND diet puts more of an emphasis on berries, beans, leafy green vegetables, fish, poultry, whole grains, olive oil, and nuts. You're not going to eat foods with a lot of saturated fat. 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I'm Dr. Sanjay Gupta, helping you live a better life.
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2: 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And most people get enough of it simply from the foods they eat. 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

0: Mark Chesna, Bubba Shot the Jukebox. It's Megan Marie. 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
16: 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And do they really work? Well, first, let's talk about actual magnesium. That's an essential mineral that is needed for more than 300 different processes in the body, according to one dietitian. And most people get enough of it simply from the foods they eat. 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

0: Jason, Al Dean, Crazy Town for you. And what's going on for your Thursday? Yeah, that's right. If you have tomorrow off, have a nice 3 days off, right? Don't forget Juneteenth tomorrow. And my name is Brett Connor. Still to come. Well, let's see. Mark Wills right around the corner. Toby Keith is coming up as well. And thanks so much for listening, right? I hope your Thursday's going well. 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
7: 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I was thinking maybe some Mark Wills right about now. There you go. So you can thank me. Love this song. I do cherish you.

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0: Yeah, love it. Zach Topp for you. I Never Lie, and so glad you have us on here for Thursday. My name is Brett Connor, hanging out with you for my usual time here of the day. Listen, take a vacation with a friend. Yeah, it's a good idea. It'll really help your relationship. 69% of people who did it say that a road trip created more meaningful quality time than months of a regular planned vacation combined. So, yeah, if you got a friend, take a little vacation, do a getaway. It'll be well worth it. Okay, hang on for Brad Paisley. He's coming up. Also, Hank Williams Jr., stay here.
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0: Yeah, he's getting down on it, isn't he? Hank Williams Jr. for you. All my rowdy friends are coming over tonight. So glad you have a son. Of course, Father's Day this Sunday. Have a great Father's Day. If you're with Dad, maybe Grandpa, whatever the case may be. I got this. What's one of the worst presents you can give your old man for Father's Day? Well, fishing gear ranks at the top of disliked presents. I find that kind of strange. Who don't love some good fishing gear, right? With Dad saying, oh, here's the reason why. Dad's saying it feels thoughtless because they don't care about fishing. Oh, okay. even if you saw a rod on sale, gifting it to someone who won't use it only collects dust. See, that's the problem. It sends a message that you didn't consider his hobbies. Plus, men who actually fish will want their own specialized gear because a fisherman like me, kind of picky. That makes fishing equipment one of the most classic.
1: A Better Life with Dr. Sanjay Gupta.
2: Slowly but surely, AI is seeping its way into every corner of our lives. One area perhaps I didn't expect is diet advice. A new study out of Turkey found that chatbots are recommending to teen boys and girls that they restrict their daily calories to dangerously low levels and eat a balance of nutrients that are kind of out of whack. Remember, teenagers are growing, one pediatrician told us. If they aren't getting enough nutrition, it can really stunt their growth on a number of levels. And in extreme cases, it can lead to significant health consequences. Large language models, LLMs, they are designed to agree with you. So if you're looking to lose weight, they're going to push you pretty hard in that direction. They also sometimes don't know how to tell the difference between good information and bad information. And you know who does? Your doctor. I'm Dr. Sanjay Gupta, helping you live a better life.
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5: 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Happy Thursday. 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

0: Travis Tritt, here's a quarter for you, and welcome to this Thursday. Got the weekend going. U.S. Open officially underway, started today. And let's see, I was watching Brooks Koepka because he was the last guy to win it at Shinnecock at that very tough golf course. Winds at 35 or so miles an hour makes it even harder. So anyway, we'll have to see how Brooks does, as he won the thing back in 2018, and he was only plus one after the four-day tournament. So, yeah.
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26: 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According to a new study out of China, people who most closely followed the MIND diet slowed aging in key structures inside their brains by more than 2 years. The MIND diet is a combination of the Mediterranean diet, which we talk a lot about, and the DASH diet, which stands for Dietary Approaches to Stop Hypertension. All three of these diets are similar, but the MIND diet puts more of an emphasis on berries, beans, leafy green vegetables, fish, poultry, whole grains, olive oil, and nuts. 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That's the key. 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I'm Dr. Sanjay Gupta, helping you live a better life.
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I've seen him before. I'm proof. And if you haven't, you should when you have a chance. Josh Turner now. Happy Thursday.

0: home, set you on the counter, oh, at least a time or two. Maybe she'd have thought it through.
1: She Wouldn't Be Gone, some Blake Shelton music for you. I miss him on the chair spinning show. What's it called? The Voice, yeah. I always loved to watch him. He's a funny guy. Maybe he'll return someday. We'll just have to see. How's it going? I'm Brett Connor. How's your Thursday? I hope it's good. Well, I hope it's treating you right. With Friday and the weekend just around the corner, maybe you have tomorrow off, June 19th. 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
17: 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I'm Dr. Sanjay Gupta, helping you live a better life.
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0: Ronnie Millsap for you as we get closer to the weekend and Father's Day this Sunday. I got this for you. Have you ever given your dad beer? Well, that's okay. Beer is actually a great Father's Day gift for dads who appreciate a good craft beer, so it helps to know what dad likes. 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
7: 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Now, when it comes to the science, we looked into this, and I gotta say, there's not a lot of strong evidence that magnesium supplements will actually help you sleep. 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

0: Alan Jackson, Chattahoochee for you, and appreciate you listening. Yes, we do. My name is Brett Connor. This is my shift, my show, my time to spend with you a few hours afternoon, and I love every minute of it. Hopefully you do too. If you love me, that's fine. If you don't, I can take it. I can. I've got pretty thick skin. Shaboozy, Jody Messina, still to come. I know you love our music. I just wanted to give you a heads up on somebody that's on a couple of our great artists that are still to come. Hey, if summer's your favorite time of year, it reveals something about your personality. Did you know that? If you love summer, you're outgoing and extroverted, and the people in your life describe you as upbeat, personable, and assertive if you love summer. Just do me a favor and don't wear a Speedo.
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12: 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That's why I'm playing it. Here you go. 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Happy Thursday.

0: 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Do me a favor, will you? Have a good, do me two favors. Okay, have a good rest of your night, and then have a good weekend as well. If you have tomorrow off for Juneteenth, good for you. That's 3 days off. Maybe you're traveling. If you are, be safe and enjoy your time with family and friends. And thanks so much for hanging out with us. We do appreciate it. Still to come.
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3: A better life with Dr. Sanjay Gupta.
4: Slowly but surely, AI is seeping its way into every corner of our lives. One area perhaps I didn't expect is diet advice. A new study out of Turkey found that chatbots are recommending to teen boys and girls that they restrict their daily calories to dangerously low levels and eat a balance of nutrients that are kind of out of whack. Remember, teenagers are growing, one pediatrician told us. If they aren't getting enough nutrition, it can really stunt their growth on a number of levels. And in extreme cases, it can lead to significant health consequences. Large language models, LLMs, they are designed to agree with you. So if you're looking to lose weight, they're going to push you pretty hard in that direction. They also sometimes don't know how to tell the difference between good information and bad information. And you know who does? Your doctor. I'm Dr. Sanjay Gupta, helping you live a better life.
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